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1: Craig Bailey, your host for an hour of music by Pink Floyd every week on Floydian Slip. This week, someone in the Pink Floyd circle is turning 90 years old. Animator Gerald Scarfe, who did all of that crazy animation from The Wall. Happy birthday, Gerald Scarfe. We'll talk about that. Play lots of great Floyd on the next Floydian Slip. 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
3: With your weather flash, I'm Bill Banks, uctoday.org. 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Tonight, mostly cloudy with a low around 65. A slight chance of rain showers, then a chance of showers and thunderstorms later on. Saturday brings mostly cloudy skies with a high near 79. Showers and thunderstorms likely throughout the day. Currently,

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0: let's find out what happened on this day back in 1956. Elvis Presley went on the Milton Berle Show. He thrusted his hips so much, he was only filmed from the waist up from that point. 1968, Robert Kennedy was shot at the Ambassador Hotel in Los Angeles after winning the California Democratic primary. He died the next day. 1977, Alice Cooper's pet boa constrictor was bitten by a rat. It tried to eat. That snake later died. It was 1981. The CDC reported the first cases of AIDS in five men in Los Angeles. It was 1993. Country legend Conway Twitty died at the age of 59. 2002, a grand jury indicted R. Kelly on 21 felony counts of child pornography stemming from the infamous R. Kelly bootleg tape. It took 6 years to bring the case to trial, just one day for the jury to acquit him of all charges. It was also on this day that 14-year-old Elizabeth Smart was kidnapped right out of her own bedroom by two homeless men. She was found alive and well 9 months later, 18 miles away from her Salt Lake City home.
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That's right. It's time for your pal, Big Al Knight. Playing the platters that matter from the 60s, 70s, 80s, and a little bit of 90s. 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Canada's greatest hits.

tuned in to the Big Al Night Show. And what are we doing? We're playing the greatest hits of all time. We're going to rock the house all night long. Right here on sunny 105.7, Canadota Lake.

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3: With your weather flash, I'm Bill Banks, UCtoday.org. 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Tonight, mostly cloudy with a low around 65. A slight chance of rain showers, then a chance of showers and thunderstorms later in the evening. Saturday brings mostly cloudy skies with a high near 79. Showers and thunderstorms likely throughout the day ahead. Currently, it's 73 and clear. For UCtoday.org, I'm Bill Banks with your weather flash.
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0: A Glow Cash Bingo fundraiser will be held Saturday, June 6th at the Union City American Legion. Doors open at 5 p.m. with bingo beginning at 6 p.m. Organizers say proceeds from the event will benefit the French Creek Festival and Fireworks, along with other Union City action events. The evening will also include a Chinese auction, raffles, and a $500 coverall jackpot in 53 numbers or less. 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

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Rock and roll! 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
6: With your weather flash, I'm Bill Banks, UCtoday.org. 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Tonight, mostly cloudy with a low around 65. A slight chance of rain showers, then a chance of showers and thunderstorms later in the evening. Saturday brings mostly cloudy skies with a high near 79. Showers and thunderstorms likely throughout the day ahead. Currently, it's 70 and clear. For UCtoday.org, I'm Bill Banks with your weather flash.

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I'm your pal, Big Al Knight. 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

It's time for the Platters That Matter with your pal, Big Al, here on the station that plays the greatest hits of all time, where it's always in the 60s, 70s, and 80s, in Canada Lake, sunny 105.7.

I wonder if you're lonesome tonight. You know, someone said the world's a stage and each must play a part. Fate had me playing in love with you as my sweetheart. Act one was where we met. I loved you at first glance. You read your lines so cleverly and never missed a cue. Then came act two. You seemed to change, you acted strange, and why I've never known. 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Now the stage is bare, and I'm standing there with emptiness all around. And if you won't come back to me, then they can bring the curtain down.

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Well, let Canada's Greatest Hits, Sunday 105.7, take you back to a simpler time. I'm Big Al Knight, and I'm really glad you're here with me.

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2: With your weather flash, I'm Bill Banks, UCToday.org. 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Tonight, mostly cloudy with a low around 65. A slight chance of rain showers, then a chance of showers and thunderstorms. Saturday brings mostly cloudy skies with a high near 79. Showers and thunderstorms likely throughout the day. Currently, it's 69 and clear. For UCToday.org, I'm Bill Banks with your weather flash.

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And hey, I'm Big Al Knight.

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Well, this definitely sounds like an 80s song to me. Here's the Fine Young Cannibals with She Drives Me Crazy. 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
4: With your weather flash, I'm Bill Banks, UCToday.org. 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Tonight, mostly cloudy with a low around 65. A slight chance of rain showers, then a chance of showers and thunderstorms later in the evening. Saturday brings mostly cloudy skies with a high near 79. Showers and thunderstorms likely throughout the day ahead. Currently, it's 69 and overcast. For UCToday.org, I'm Bill Banks with your weather flash.

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1: I've heard people say that too much of anything is not good for you, baby. But I don't know about that. There's many times that we've loved and we've shared love and made love. 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

0: A full day of music, food, family fun, and fireworks is planned for Saturday, June 6th at the first annual Barbecue Bands and Boom Benefit Concert that comes to Wiener Park in Edinburgh. The family-friendly event will serve as a kickoff to the summer season while raising funds for the Edinburgh Volunteer Fire Department. 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The Small Town Rollers will open the musical lineup, followed by a performance by Chris Higby at 6 p.m. The evening will conclude with a fireworks display at dusk. 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VIP ticket packages and a cornhole tournament are also available. That's June 6th, beginning at 2 p.m. at Wiener Park in Edinburgh.
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1: With your weather flash, I'm Bill Banks, UCtoday.org. 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Tonight, mostly cloudy with a low around 65. A slight chance of rain showers, followed by a chance of thunderstorms later tonight. On Saturday, showers and thunderstorms are likely with a high near 79, bringing some much-needed rain to the area. Currently, it's 69 and partly cloudy. For UCtoday.org, I'm Bill Banks with your weather flash.

can it be now? Well, it's Men at Work. They're coming from the land down under. And you're on Sunny 105.7. I'm Big Al Knight, and I am here all

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I know I'll never forget that horrible sight. I guess I found out for myself that everyone was right.

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This song was recorded originally in 1962 by Dionne Warwick, but it didn't really do anything. 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
1: Craig Bailey, your host for An Hour of Music by Pink Floyd, every week on Floydian Slip. This week, someone in the Pink Floyd circle is turning 90 years old. Animator Gerald Scarfe, who did all of that crazy animation from The Wall. Happy birthday, Gerald Scarfe. We'll talk about that. Play lots of great Floyd on the next Floydian Slip. 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
4: 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Tonight, mostly cloudy with a low around 65. A chance of showers and thunderstorms, especially later in the evening. On Saturday, showers and thunderstorms likely with a high near 79. Rainfall may continue into Saturday night, bringing more chances for storms. Currently, it's 68 and partly cloudy. For UCToday.org, I'm Bill Banks with your weather flash.

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It's the Overnight Show here on Sunny 105.7. Here's another great song.

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We're coming at you from the Big Al Night Bunker of Boogie. 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Here's another great song.

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5: With your weather flash, I'm Bill Banks, UCToday.org. 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This morning, expect mostly cloudy skies with a high near 79. A chance of showers and thunderstorms is possible. Tonight, clouds will linger with a low around 58. Showers and thunderstorms may develop. As we head into Sunday, look for mostly sunny conditions with a high near 78. Currently, it's 68 and overcast. For UCToday.org, I'm Bill Banks with your weather flash.

This song reached number one back in 1985. It was their first number one hit, Huey Lewis in the News. It was on the soundtrack for the blockbuster film Back to the Future. 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
2: John and Heidi.
0: It's the weekend. My beautiful bride is here at my side. Hello, Heidi. How are you?
1: Hello, John. I'm good. How are you?
0: I am fantastic. I'm excited to visit with a stand-up comic. I know Heidi's shocked. I love talking to comics. They're so fun. Ben Morrison is our comic today, and he's featured on a new season of CBS Comics Unleashed. He's a regular at the Laugh Factory and other comedy clubs all over the country, and he's got a new special. It's called Ben Morrison 45. And it's because he's turning 45. So that's why he's calling it that.
1: Okay.
0: Pretty good name for that. Going to chat with him all about it coming up. Thanks for listening to the John and Heidi Show.
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0: Now with today's reason to party, here's my beautiful bride, Heidi Small. What you got for me there, Heidi?
1: Today is bubbly day.
0: Oh, very nice.
1: So it's a champagne kind of day, apparently.
0: So what do you put in champagne?
1: We put in champagne.
0: You just drink it straight?
1: You just drink it straight.
0: Holy cow.
1: If you want a mimosa, you could throw some orange juice in there, and some
0: strawberries. So what you're saying is I don't need to put a link to any drinks today?
1: You do not.
0: Okay, well, we made it easy on John. That is your reason to party this weekend. 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
5: With your weather flash, I'm Bill Banks, UCtoday.org. Brought to you by KFC. This morning, mostly cloudy with a high near 79. A chance of showers and thunderstorms is possible. Tonight, cloudy with a low around 58 and showers likely. As we move into Sunday, mostly sunny with a high near 78. Currently, it's 70 and overcast. For UCtoday.org, I'm Bill Banks with your weather flash.

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1: Kenadota Lake's greatest hits.
0: Big screen, little screen. Dutton Ranch is off to the races at Paramount Plus. The Yellowstone spinoff pulled in the biggest series launch in the streamer's history. So that does not surprise me, because they launched this back in the middle of May, and this did really, really well. But a lot of it is because they have so many people who were so excited about Yellowstone that they like walked into a fan base already. So that's pretty cool. And Ninja Warrior is making their way to the Olympics. Yeah, Tokyo Broadcast Systems Television, producer behind the TV format Sasuke. I think that's, it says it's adapted from the words Ninja Warrior. They've sealed a deal to incorporate the format into a modern pentathlon discipline of obstacle racing. So that's kind of cool.
1: Huh.
0: They voted back in 2023 to include this modern pentathlon with obstacle racing at the 2028 Olympics in Los Angeles.
1: That is interesting.
0: And Jeannie Garth said she was hypnotized so she would not be too nervous while filming season 5 of Dancing with the Stars. I didn't know you could do that. So now I'm going to have to get...
1: I think you're going to be hypnotized for just about anything.
0: I'm going to get you hypnotized so you go on stage with me and do comedy.
1: Oh, that's not happening. I don't think there's any hypnotist
0: Dr.
1: good
0: Dan,
1: enough.
0: Dr. Dan, who's going to make it happen.
1: Yeah.
0: Big screen, little screen on the John and Heidi Show.
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0: Heidi, did you know some plants can live for thousands of years? There's a thing called a bristlecone pine that's among the oldest living organisms on Earth. Some trees currently alive were grown before the Roman Empire was a thing.
1: Wow.
0: Yeah, so them trees are old. That's pretty wild.
1: That is.
0: We don't know everything, but now we know this.
2: 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The event will take place on Saturday, June 13th from 1 till 5 p.m. at the Bloomfield Township Fire Department. The afternoon will include a spaghetti dinner, Chinese auction, side raffles, 50-50 drawing, and music. Donation at the door is $10 for adults and $5 for children under 12. Also part of the fundraiser is a Lake Erie Walleye Fishing Charter raffle for four people, with tickets available for $10 each. All proceeds will go directly to support Rainey and her family with medical expenses. 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
4: With your weather flash, I'm Bill Banks, UCToday.org. Brought to you by KFC. This morning, mostly cloudy with a high near 79. A chance of showers and thunderstorms is possible. Tonight, cloudy with a low around 58 and showers likely. As we move into Sunday, mostly sunny with a high near 78. Currently, it's 70 and overcast. For UCToday.org, I'm Bill Banks with your weather flash.
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2: John and Heidi.
0: Time now for the joke of the day with my beautiful bride, Heidi Small. What do you have for me there, Heidi?
1: A woman lost her golf ball when she was golfing one day, and when she was in the woods looking for it, she came across a frog in a trap. The frog said, "If you can release me from this trap, I will grant you 3 wishes." The woman freed the frog and said, "Thank you." He said, "Thank you, but I failed to mention that there was a condition to your wishes. Whatever you wish for, your husband will get that times 10.
0: Oh, wow.
1: The woman said, "That's okay." For her first wish, she wanted to be the most beautiful woman in the world. The frog warned her, "Do you realize that this will make your husband 10 times more handsome? It'll make him the most handsome person in the world. And she's an Adonis, and women will flock to him." She said, "That's okay, because I will be the most beautiful woman, and he will only have eyes for me." So, kazam, she's the most beautiful woman in the world. For a second wish, she wanted to be the richest woman in the world. The frog said, "That will make your husband the richest man in the world, and 10 times richer than you." She said, "That's okay, because what's mine is his, and what's his is mine." So now she's the richest woman in the world. Then the frog inquired about her third wish, and she answered, "I'd like a mild heart attack."
0: Oh, my goodness. Well, that's not very nice.
1: That's not very nice.
0: Well, thank you, Heidi. That is your joke of the day on the John and Heidi Show.
3: For UCToday.org, I'm JT reporting. State police are investigating a break-in at the Frog Pond Game Room early Thursday morning. A thief used a lock cutter to gain entry to the building and spray-painted a security camera. Money was taken from several games that were damaged. Video revealed the thief was wearing a hoodie and mask with sunglasses. The trousers appeared to be military or fishing style. Call the state police at Corey with tips. The Frog Pond, meanwhile, is offering an award for information that leads to an arrest and conviction. Senior community centers in Corey and Union City are among 8 Erie County facilities receiving grant funding from the Pennsylvania Department of Aging. State Representative Jake Banta announced the awards on Thursday. The Union City Senior Center will receive a competitive grant of $9,365, while the Corey Senior Center was awarded a non-competitive grant of $2,577. The funding can be used for facility improvements, modernization projects, and other needs identified by the centers and the older adults they serve. Rand's Down Home Days is happening all weekend long at the park in Waterford. Tom Lavery from Sunny 105.7 Radio will be on hand with prize drawings. For a complete schedule,

0: lineup, followed by a performance from Chris Higby. The evening will conclude with a fireworks display at dusk. Admission is $5 for Engine House 39 members and $10 for the general public. At 6 p.m., it's the Miss Corey pageant. It takes place at the Relevant Church. Also at 6, UC Action is hosting a Glow Cash Bingo fundraiser at the Union City American Legion. 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Proceeds from the event will benefit the French Creek Festival and fireworks, along with other Union City Action events. Then from 7 to 10 p.m., it's the Edinburgh Lake Lantern Festival at Pat Crawford Beach in Edinburgh. More information is available at EdinburghLakeLanternFestival.com. That's it for now. JT reporting.
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0: For UCToday.org, I'm JT reporting. State police are investigating a break-in at the Frog Pond Game Room early Thursday morning. A thief used a lock cutter to gain entry to the building and spray-painted a security camera. Money was taken from several games that were damaged. Video revealed the thief was wearing a hoodie and mask with sunglasses. The trousers appeared to be military or fishing style. Call the state police at Corey with tips. The Frog Pond, meanwhile, is offering an award for information that leads to an arrest and conviction. Senior community centers in Corey and Union City are among eight Erie County facilities receiving grant funding from the Pennsylvania Department of Aging. State Representative Jake Banta announced the awards on Thursday. The Union City Senior Center will receive a competitive grant of $9,365, while the Corey Senior Center was awarded a non-competitive grant of $2,577. The funding can be used for facility improvements, modernization projects, and other needs identified by the centers and the older adults they serve. Rand's Down Home Days is happening all weekend long at the park in Waterford. Tom Lavery from Sunny 105.7 Radio will be on hand with prize drawings. For a complete schedule, visit uctoday.org. Also today, it's...

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0: Time now for the scoop of the day. By age 32, many adults say they organize their social lives around sleep. Around age 32? Man. According to a survey of 2,000 people, respondents say rest steadily becomes a higher priority than late night parties or early mornings. Many turning down plans that interfere with bedtime. That often includes anything planned for after 9 p.m. or before 7:30 a.m. Instead of simply saying no, people sometimes reach for creative excuses, though, Heidi. Some of those include claims of being abducted by aliens or arrested. Yeah. On average, people say they skip about 4 social plans every month, and nearly half feel no guilt about it. Many even set clear boundaries with friends to protect their sleep time. Some additional stats from the survey: 64% prefer weekends with no plans. 41% tell others not to invite them to certain things if it's after a certain time. 55% of Gen Z set sleep related boundaries, but only 29% of baby boomers do that. Okay. So these people are even more worried about late night than grandma and grandpa. That's wild.
1: I definitely set boundaries.
0: Yeah, you do. I don't.
1: I do.
0: 61%. I know, because you won't go with me to things. And everybody's like, where's Heidi? I'm like, I'm right here. She doesn't come to this. I'm here. Talk to me. 61% of baby boomers never feel guilty saying no versus 28% of Gen Z. 25% prefer Friday evening outings. 20% prefer Saturday afternoon outings. The ideal hangout lasts 2.5 hours with about 4 other people in this overall group. And the top plans: dinner, 37%, lunch, 33%, small gatherings, 27%. Sign me up for all of them. I'm going to go to I'm not saying no. I'm going to all of it. Heidi will not
1: you
0: be
1: do.
0: With me, though.
1: I do not.
0: That is your scoop of the day on the John and Heidi Show.
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0: Time now for the movie quote of the day with my beautiful bride, Heidi Small, guessing a movie from 2001 that you're going to get wrong.
1: Okay.
0: I don't think he knows about Second Breakfast.
1: Oh, I don't know.
0: The Lord of the Rings, the Fellowship of the Ring.
1: See,
0: now that they know you don't know those, I'm going to get a ton of these quotes.
1: Which is ridiculous, because if I can't guess it,
0: I mean, if you know,
1: I'm going to get it wrong, why do you keep
0: doing it? I got some that I know you're going to get right coming soon as well. So there's the Heidi fan club out there that's always going to give you the easy ones. That is your movie quote of the day on the John and Heidi Show.
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7: 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This morning, mostly cloudy with a high near 79. A chance of showers and thunderstorms is possible. Tonight, mostly cloudy with a low around 58 and a chance of showers. Today brings mostly sunny skies with a high near 78. Currently, it's 70 and overcast. For UCToday.org, I'm Bill Banks with your weather flash.
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0: Time now for News to Me as we head to the News to Me news desk with Heidi Small.
1: Did you know that neutral Switzerland was accidentally bombed 70 times during World War II?
0: No kidding. Accidentally.
1: Accidentally. Wow. Oops. My bad.
0: Yeah. Yeah.
1: Last American-made car with a front bench seat was in 2013, believe it or not, the Chevy Impala.
0: Oh, wow.
1: I didn't even know there were still bench seats in 2013. Yeah, that doesn't seem like it was all that long ago.
0: Yeah, that's cool, though. I'm glad they did that.
1: And 3/4 of all adults need vision correction like glasses or contact lenses.
0: She says to me as I'm adjusting my glasses.
1: We both do.
0: Yeah.
1: And that's news to me.
0: That is also news to me.
3: For UCToday.org, I'm JT reporting. State police are investigating a break-in at the Frog Pond Game Room early Thursday morning. A thief used a lock cutter to gain entry to the building and spray-painted a security camera. Money was taken from several games that were damaged. Video revealed the thief was wearing a hoodie and mask with sunglasses. The trousers appeared to be military or fishing style. Call the state police at Corey with tips. The Frog Pond, meanwhile, is offering an award for information that leads to an arrest and conviction. Senior community centers in Corey and Union City are among 8 Erie County facilities receiving grant funding from the Pennsylvania Department of Aging. State Representative Jake Banta announced the awards on Thursday. The Union City Senior Center will receive a competitive grant of $9,365, while the Corey Senior Center was awarded a non-competitive grant of $2,577. The funding can be used for facility improvements, modernization projects, and other needs identified by the centers and the older adults they serve. Durand's Down Home Days is happening all weekend long at the park in Waterford. Tom Lavery from Sunny 105.7 Radio will be on hand with prize drawings. For a complete schedule, visit uctoday.org. Also today, it's the Bloomfield Township Cleanup Day, and that's until 3 o'clock. Items can be taken to the township building. Paint, electronics, tires, dehumidifiers, anything containing Freon will not be accepted. At 2 p.m., it's the first annual Barbecue Bands and Boom Benefit Concert at the Wainer Park in Edinburgh. Small Town Rollers will be opening the lineup, followed by a performance from Chris Higby. The evening will conclude with a fireworks display at dusk. Admission is $5 for Engine House 39 members and $10 for the general public. At 6 p.m., it's the Miss Corey pageant. It takes place at the relevant church. Also at 6, UC Action is hosting a Glow Cash Bingo fundraiser at the Union City American Legion. Doors open at 5 p.m. Tickets are $30 at the door. Proceeds from the event will benefit the French Creek Festival and fireworks, along with other Union City Action events. Then from 7 to 10 p.m., it's the Edinburgh Lake Lantern Festival at Pat Crawford Beach in Edinburgh. More information is available at EdinburghLakeLanternFestival.com. That's it for now. JT reporting.
4: U.S. Central Command says U.S. forces have intercepted Iranian missiles fired at Kuwait and Bahrain. CENTCOM said Friday that 7 ballistic missiles were shot down over the Persian Gulf. Iran's Islamic Revolutionary Guard Corps claims it struck enemy bases after American attacks on Iranian soil. The alleged attack was in retaliation after the U.S. reportedly shot down several Iranian drones and struck several sites inside Iran. Senate Democratic candidate Graham Platner is denying allegations from ex-girlfriends that he was physically abusive. The New York Times interviewed several women who spoke about their personal experiences with the embattled Maine Democrat. One said Platner twisted her arm and shoved her into a bedroom, while another claimed the vet fantasized about killing people he considered a threat. In an interview with MS Now, Platner denied all allegations of physical abuse. Platner has acknowledged his struggles with PTSD following multiple combat deployments. I'm Lisa Taylor.
5: NBA Finals, the Knicks take a 2-0 series advantage after winning in San Antonio 105-104. Karl Anthony Towns with 21, Wemby with 29, but a bad pass turnover opening up the door for a New York victory. The Knicks' 13th straight win, their 8th straight road win. MLB, the Giants pound the Cubs 18-3. Matt Chapman, a grand slam, a career-high 8 RBIs. Phillies beat the White Sox 8-6. Philadelphia, a 5-run second inning. Tigers beat Seattle 7-3. Spencer Torkelson, a two-run shot. Red Sox win in the Bronx over the Yanks 5-3. Sonny Gray's seventh win. Rangers 3, Guardians 2. Kyle Seager in his return, a go-ahead two-run homer. Braves beat the Pirates.

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3: 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Today we feature a group of Paul songs from the album Abbey Road. John remembers his guitar playing in today's medley.
4: It's a nice little bit I played. I had it on the back of Abbey Road. Paul gave us each a piece. There's a little break where Paul plays, George plays, and I play. And you listen to it, you know. One of those where it stops, and then suddenly it goes boom, boom, boom on the drums, and then we all take it in turns to play. And the third one on it. I have a definite style of playing. I always had, but I was overshadowed. Like they call about George the invisible singer. I'm the invisible guitar.
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0: Well, that's going to do it for this edition of your Daily Beetle Break. 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
1: According to the Cleveland Clinic, if you regularly fall asleep in less than 5 minutes, you are likely sleep deprived.
2: That is you 100%.
1: Yeah, that is kind of me. Fun fact for you, Heidi.
2: What's that, John?
1: The ashes of the average cremated person weighs 9 pounds.
2: Hmm.
1: Yeah, that's wild. Fun fact for you, Heidi.
2: What's that, John?
1: The storage capacity of human brain exceeds 4 terabytes.
2: Isn't that?
1: I don't feel like I've got that much going on up there.
2: I bet you do.
1: I probably got like a terabyte, maybe two. Unless we're talking about movie quotes or song lyrics.
2: Then it's it's all stored. So it is.
1: All right. Fun fact for you, Heidi.
2: What was that, John?
1: Youngest siblings tend to be the funniest, according to research. Yeah. Who is this from? The youngest sibling group?
2: That's definitely the case in my family.
1: Your brother is the funniest?
2: My brother is hilarious.
1: I think you're funnier than your brother. He's funny, too, but you're funnier.
2: Oh, my brother's hilarious.
1: Do you think my sister is the funniest? My youngest sister is the funniest in the family? She's pretty funny. I don't know.
2: You're all pretty funny,
1: yeah.
2: though. So.
1: And we'll do one final fun fact for you, Heidi.
2: What's that, John?
1: The UK is the only country to have territory on all 7 continents. So there you go. Several fun facts. 9-0. Thanks for listening to the John and Heidi Show.
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2: John and Heidi.
0: Time now for the question of the day. This one's for you, Heidi. In a new survey, 40% of adults admitted they have gone on a date just for this. What is it? For
1: just
0: this one
1: for
0: reason.
1: A free meal.
0: Yes, for a free meal. Have you ever done that?
1: No.
0: Oh, I was going to say,
1: not
0: is that,
1: that
0: why
1: I would admit on the radio.
0: I was going to say, is that why you that's why you agreed to go on a date with me? You're like, he's a fat guy. I bet he's probably going to have some good food. Yes, I will go on a date with you. All right. That is your question of the day on the John and Heidi Show.
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7: With your Weather Flash, I'm Bill Banks, UCToday.org. 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Today, mostly cloudy with a high near 79. A slight chance of showers and thunderstorms is possible. Tonight, showers and thunderstorms likely with a low around 58. Sunday brings mostly sunny skies and a high near 78. Currently, it's 71 and partly cloudy. For UCToday.org, I'm Bill Banks with your Weather Flash.
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1: Sunny 105.7. John and
0: Heidi. Time now for some weird news. Idaho record breaker David Rush has added another Guinness World Record to his collection, putting him at 32. No, I'm sorry. We'll see if it says how many records he has. But he put 32 t-shirts on in a minute. Wow. He holds a world record for holding the most world records concurrently, said the attempt became tougher with every layer, comparing the growing pile of shirts to like wrestling a straitjacket.
1: Oh, I bet.
0: To beat the previous mark, he needed to successfully put on 25 shirts within the time limit, but he managed to do 35. That's pretty cool. Guinness disqualified three of them because they didn't fully clear his waistline.
1: We should try that tonight, too, after your push-ups.
0: I got your push-ups and t-shirts. His official total of 32 was enough to set yet another world record. That, again, I would love to set a world record. It's not going to be for that. I don't know what it'll be for something. Any ideas? Anybody?
1: I think those things are just silly.
0: They are silly, but I want to do it. That's some weird news right here on the John and Heidi Show.
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4: And a good Saturday morning to you. I am Tom Labor of Sunny 105.7, Canadota Lake's greatest hits for over 10 years now. How about that, hmm? But I am not in Canadota Lake. Nope, I am in my hometown of Waterford, Pennsylvania. Of course, the Rands Down Home Days, one of the big festivals taking place this summer. And, of course, we have that and Heritage Days coming up next month in July. But this weekend, it's the Rand Down Home Days. From today until tomorrow, June 6th and 7th, we'll be here all day, and of course have some great giveaways from the Jamestown Tarp Skunks and the African Wildlife Safari Park over there near Sandusky, Ohio. And the Tarp Skunks, by the way, they are in Jamestown, New York, a collegiate team that plays some good baseball, so be sure to check them out. You got chances to win tickets for those, as well as the VIP car pass for up to 6 people to the Wildlife Safari Park over in Ohio. But we are here. The event, the Rands Down Home Days, just opened up here at 9 o'clock, and we'll be here all day until 8 o'clock. And, of course, doing a lot of fun things. And, of course, we have the judging of the fruit dishes coming up at noon, as well as some great music from Funky Sunday from noon until 1:45. Then from 2 until 4, some great acoustic music from Rick McGee, of course, of the Roadhouse Rockers. And our state representative, Jake Banta, of course, of Jake's Blues. They'll be on stage playing some great acoustics from 2 until 4 p.m. So stopping out for that as well. And, of course, support the charity this year, the Erie VA Volunteer Transportation Network, that helps transport veterans to and from appointments. Of course, with the cost of gas these days, that's a big essential to help support that as well. So stop on out to the Sunny 105.7 tent here at the ball field side of the square in Waterford. Just drive up Route A a little bit to 97 and then right to Waterford. We're on a side where Russell's Furniture is, and of course the Waterford Hotel and the Waterford Public Library. We're on that side where the baseball field is. So stop on out, say hi, enter for your chances to win some great prizes from us here at Sunny 105.7. And for Sunny 105.7, I'm Tom Lavery.

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2: John and Heidi.
0: Time now for the list. I have the funniest posts of the week from women. So we're back to, it was tweets last week. They were all tweets. These are from all over the place. I think a lot of these are from Threads. What the heck is Threads?
3: I don't know.
0: I don't know either. Do I get those? I don't know if I get those. All right. Here we go. Having an intrusive thought and shaking my head to show the mind readers that I don't approve.
3: I've done that, actually. I have done that.
0: I'm begging people in Colorado to stop naming their dog Bear and then yelling at them in the woods. When I die, please cover my casket in my sticker collection that I bought but could never commit to applying on things. I actually have some stickers over here.
3: That would be a fun casket, actually.
0: Yeah, it would be. Boomers are like, hey, honey, want to go out to a restaurant and cough a lot? And we'll do one more. Can't believe when I was a teenager, I actually paid for ringtones. I'd set fire to my phone if it made a noise now.
3: Right. I still have ringtones for everything. But
0: there you go. Well, that is the list right here on the John and Heidi Show.
4: For UCToday.org, I'm JT reporting. State police are investigating a break-in at the Frog Pond Game Room early Thursday morning. A thief used a lock cutter to gain entry to the building and spray-painted a security camera. Money was taken from several games that were damaged. Video revealed the thief was wearing a hoodie and mask with sunglasses. The trousers appeared to be military or fishing style. Call the state police at Corey with tips. The Frog Pond, meanwhile, is offering an award for information that leads to an arrest and conviction. Senior community centers in Corey and Union City are among eight Erie County facilities receiving grant funding from the Pennsylvania Department of Aging. State Representative Jake Banta announced the awards on Thursday. The Union City Senior Center will receive a competitive grant of $9,365, while the Corey Senior Center was awarded a non-competitive grant of $2,577. The funding can be used for facility improvements, modernization projects, and other needs identified by the centers and the older adults they serve. Duran's Down Home Days is happening all weekend long at the park in Waterford. Tom Lavery from Sunny 105.7 Radio will be on hand with prize drawings. For a complete schedule, visit uctoday.org. Also today, it's the Bloomfield Township Cleanup Day, and that's until 3 o'clock. Items can be taken to the township building. Paint, electronics, tires, dehumidifiers, anything containing Freon will not be accepted. At 2 p.m., it's the first annual Barbecue Bands and Boom Benefit Concert at the Wainer Park in Edinburgh. Small Town Rollers will be opening the lineup, followed by a performance from Chris Higby. The evening will conclude with a fireworks display at dusk. Admission is $5 for Engine House 39 members and $10 for the general public. At 6 p.m., it's the Miss Corey Pageant. It takes place at the relevant church. Also at 6, UC Action is hosting a Glow Cash Bingo fundraiser at the Union City American Legion. Doors open at 5 p.m. Tickets are $30 at the door. Proceeds from the event will benefit the French Creek Festival and fireworks, along with other Union City Action events. Then from 7 to 10 p.m., it's the Edinburgh Lake Lantern Festival at Pat Crawford Beach in Edinburgh. More information is available at edinburghlakelanternfestival.com. That's it for now. JT reporting.
5: Former Secretary of Health and Human Services is advancing to the general election for California governor. Democrat Javier Becerra on Friday collected enough primary votes to advance to the November election. Thousands of votes still need to be counted as Republican Steve Hilton and Democrat Tom Steyer compete for the second spot on the November ballot. They're looking to replace current Governor Gavin Newsom, who can't run again because of term limits. President Trump says he's with the American farmer 1,000%.
6: You all built this country, not the complainers, not the wise guys. You all built this country.
5: Trump spoke Friday at a farming roundtable in Wisconsin and claimed he's been fighting hard to create an equal playing field when it comes to agricultural trade with other countries. He also touched on new tax policies that allow farmers to deduct more costs associated with equipment and make it easier to pass down farmland to their children. Trump previously announced a $12 billion economic relief package for American farmers affected by trade disruptions largely caused by his tariffs. I'm Lisa Taylor.
7: NBA Finals, the Knicks take a 2-0 series advantage after winning in San Antonio 105-104. Karl Anthony Towns with 21, Wemby with 29, but a bad pass turnover opening up the door for a New York victory. The Knicks' 13th straight win, their 8th straight road win. MLB, the Giants pound the Cubs 18-3. Matt Chapman, a grand slam, a career-high 8 RBIs. Phillies beat the White Sox 8-6. Philadelphia, a 5-run second inning. Tigers beat Seattle 7-3. Spencer Torkelson, a 2-run shot. Red Sox win in the Bronx over the Yanks 5-3. Sonny Gray's 7th win. Rangers 3, Guardians 2. Kyle Seager in his return, a go-ahead 2-run homer. Braves beat the Pirates 6-3. Atlanta's 43rd win on the year. The Rays 6 and the Marlins nothing. Drew Rasmussen 7 innings of work and only one hit allowed. The Orioles pound the Jays 13-3. Astros over the A's 5-1. Twins beat the Royals 5-3. That's sports. I'm Trey Bender.
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1: Hello, this is Pastor Robert Orner of the Lincolnville Baptist Church with prayerful reflections. As I reflect upon Christ's love for you and me during this Lenten season, I truly do embrace what the Apostle Paul declared in 2 Corinthians 5:19. God indeed was reconciling the world to himself in Christ. All that we need to know about the heart and mind of God is right there in the person of Jesus Christ. How true it is that our sin took Jesus to the cross, and his love for you and me kept him there. For God so loved the world that he gave his only begotten Son, that whosoever should believe in him should not perish, but have everlasting life. That cross was sin's masterpiece of shame, guilt, and hate. But thanks be to God, that cross became God's masterpiece of forgiveness, mercy, redemption, and love. I know where I was once and where I'm today because of that amazing love. Again, this is Pastor Robert Orner of the Lincolnville Baptist Church with prayerful reflections.

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2: John and Heidi.
0: Time now for something special with Heidi Small. What you got for me there, Heidi?
1: Yesterday, I read off some names that their name matches their job description. So I've got a few more of those today, and this is the rest of them.
0: They were fun.
1: John Judge is a judge.
0: Well, that's cool. Judge.
1: Susan Stoner is a drug researcher. Arthur Blessett is a Christian minister.
0: Well, that's cool.
1: Kyle Anger is a convicted murderer.
0: Ooh, well.
1: I don't know if that's really a job.
0: No,
1: but
0: it's not a job. Thank goodness.
1: Darren Selwood is a timber merchant.
0: And he sells wood.
1: Wood. Richard Makepeace is a peace negotiator.
0: Well, that's cool.
1: Lauren Beers is a pub keeper.
0: Nice.
1: Wally Wallington builds walls.
0: Well, that's neat.
1: Hugh C. Dick is a urologist.
0: Nice.
1: And Matthew Hartman is a cardiologist.
0: Well, there you go.
1: Isn't that cute? I like that.
0: I think that's cool.
1: I should have had a radio name.
0: Yeah. Our last name is Small.
1: It is.
0: I don't know what we should be
1: doing.
0: Doesn't
1: really. No. Yeah, I don't know.
0: John and Heidi Small, they're radio broadcasters. I don't know. That doesn't work. All right. That is something special with Heidi Small.
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1: Canadota Lake's greatest hits.
2: John and Heidi.
0: We always like to wrap things up around here with good news, and I think this is good news. Take a listen to this. This is kind of a cool idea. An Australian billionaire donated $10 million to turn 17,000 acres into a wildlife sanctuary. It's kind of cool.
1: Yeah.
0: He and his wife are turning thousands of acres of former cattle and logging land into a huge sanctuary for wildlife, creating a safe haven for koalas and for gliders and rainforest species and other threatened animals in one of the country's most beautiful mountainous regions. A technology investor, Mike Gregg, and his wife, Sue, donated $10 million to purchase six adjoining properties with Australia's Great Dividing Range, that's where it's located, a vast landscape filled with towering forests, rainforests covered in gorges, rivers, and grassy woodlands. So this new area is about 17,000 acres. Is that what they said? Yeah. So 17,000 acres. And it's going to be filled with all kinds of animals.
1: I love that. That is so great.
0: These animals would have been there, but they were kind of pushed out when they were doing the cattle and all that. So they're going to basically just let it go back the way it should be. I think that's kind of cool.
1: That's very cool.
0: I've got a link to that story if you want to read it. It is in the show notes for today at johnandheidishow.com. Time to say goodbye, Heidi.
1: Goodbye, Heidi.
0: Goodbye, everybody. Have a great day. Thank you for listening to the John and Heidi Show this weekend.
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10: With your weather flash, I'm Bill Banks, UCToday.org. 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Today, mostly cloudy with a high near 79. A chance of showers and thunderstorms is likely. Tonight, showers and thunderstorms likely with a low around 58. Looking ahead to Sunday, mostly sunny with a high near 78. Currently, it's 73 and clear. For UCToday.org, I'm Bill Banks with your weather flash.
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2: It's M's artist this morning, her on Vintage Vitrolo. We're going to start off with Nick and the Nobles. The New Christy Minstrels, yeah, they go back. Nelson Riddle. Double play from the New Marquettes. Natalie Cole, a group that's normal. I don't think they are. The Natural Four, the Night Rockers, Nortones, and we're going to finish up with the New Seekers. They want to give the world a special present. Wait till you see what it is.

0: You know, not everybody liked Bandstand back in the 50s and 60s. They got bomb threats. Yeah, sometimes they'd have to call the bomb squad. Well, they got this one package, and Dick Clark listened to it, and there was a ticking sound inside. Oh, my goodness. So they called the bomb squad. The guys come in all dressed in their bomb equipment, took the bomb outside and opened it up, and it was a ticking hound dog. I wonder if it was from Elvis.
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3: 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This afternoon, mostly cloudy with a high near 79. A chance of showers and thunderstorms is likely. Tonight, showers and thunderstorms likely with a low around 58. Looking ahead to Sunday, mostly sunny with a high near 78. Currently, it's 75 and mainly clear. For UCToday.org, I'm Bill Banks with your weather flash.
4: It is Tom Labor once again with Sunny 105.7 back here for Duran's Down Home Days in beautiful downtown Waterford on the square, as they used to say on that TV ad years ago, the old Russell's Furniture ads years ago. And they're still here on the square in Waterford, Russell's Furniture. But we are here on the square on the ball field side of the park here in Waterford, Pennsylvania for Sunny 105.7. Of course, giving away some great things like the African Wildlife Safari Park. We've been doing that for the last few years, and it's always a great trip. We went there a couple years ago. It's a whole lot of fun. So we went there and saw some great animals and had just a great time up there near Sandusky. And of course, we got also the Jamestown, New York's Tarp Skunks up there in Jamestown, New York. A lot to do up there as well. And we will draw a lucky winner for that. So be sure to stop by the Sunny 105.710 and register for that giveaway.

0: Way, as well as the Wildlife Safari Park will have, and don't forget to stop by the raffle and 50-50 tickets to benefit the Erie VA Volunteer Transportation Network. That's what the charity is this year for Duran's Down Home Day, so stop by and donate to that as well and help them get to where they need to go, the veterans who may not be able to drive or have access to a car. 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
1: Got another half hour of N Artist. We're going to start off this section with the Nitty Gritty Dirt Band. This is one of my favorite songs by that group. It's called Mr. Bojangles. In 1977, the Nitty Gritty Dirt Band was the first band to ever tour the Soviet Union. Here they are with one of their great hits.
2: I was born in Kaufman County, Texas. That is in 11th of September, 1886. Come to California in 1906. I didn't have to go to World War I. I was too old for World War II. One good thing that I've always been proud of, I was the youngest in the family, and the rest was all married, and I've taken good care of my mother and father as long as they lived. There's a fella up here at the post office one day, he's a pet him. I says to him, "That dog, you have no idea how smart he is. I just thought I'd tell you. You ain't telling me nothing. I know all about it." Kids would come here, "We want to hear old Ted sing." In them days, I fooled with him more then. I could just commence this way. "I want you to sing now. Do, do, do." Now I have to take the harp and make a sound before you sing.
3: "Teddy, come in. Come on. Come on out from under there. Here now, sit down. Sit down, Teddy. Now here, I want you to sing. Sing these folks' song. Sing the old Rugged Cross. Listen, chord with this now. Here." Oh, no, no, no. 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
4: Do,

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He played Dracula's son in the 1974 movie Son of Dracula. And, you know, he's never made a public appearance. He's never done a concert or anything like that.

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0: Corkscrews are in mass confusion. 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I'm a passing everybody. Oh, nothing but corn, man, out of my way. I don't drive with my horn. 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Oh, barnyard drivers are found in two classes, line-crowding hogs and speeding jackasses. So remember to slow down today. Hey, Daddy-O, make that type O, huh? That a boy.
1: Yeah, that was Nervous Norvis. He has a lot of accidents in his life. I don't think he should be driving, do you? Hey, we're going to finish up this half hour with the New Beats and Nick Gilder.

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3: With your weather flash, I'm Bill Banks, UCtoday.org. 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This afternoon, mostly cloudy with a slight chance of showers and thunderstorms, high near 79. Tonight, showers and thunderstorms likely, with a low around 58. Sunday brings mostly sunny skies with a high near 78 degrees, perfect for outdoor activities. Currently, it's 75 and overcast. For UCtoday.org, I'm Bill Banks.
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5: Tom Laver back with you here at Duran's Down Home Days in beautiful downtown Waterford for Sunny 105.7 at the luxurious Sunny 105.7 tent. We are here with some great giveaways for the Jamestown Tarp Skunks baseball team up there in New York and the African Wildlife Safari Park trip. That's a $200 value. We'll have 10 lucky winners for that, so be sure to sign up for that and take part in what we have here, and of course stop by the 50-50 raffle tent for the charity this year, which is the Erie Volunteer Transportation Network.

0: work to help veterans get to needed appointments. Yes, because the cost of gas is not cheap these days, so that's an essential thing to help them out with as well. Well, around noon today, we'll have the judging of the fruit dishes at the judge's tent, and the Funky Sunday, a band that will be taking the stage. Well, the first music act will be taking place from noon until 1:45, followed by two great legends up here in Waterford, Pennsylvania. Rick McGee, of course, of the Roadhouse Rockers, and state representative and blues man himself, Jake Banta, playing some acoustics from 2 until 4. So stop on out here to Sunny 105.7's tent and check out everything we got up here at Duran's Down Home Days. 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
1: We're still doing the end songs this half hour on the Alphabet of Rock. We're going to start off with No Mercy and Noah's Ark.

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Yeah, that was a great one. And then we're going to finish up with Nori Wilson with Only You.

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2: Morning, Canadota Lake. We're going to start this half hour of Vintage Victrola Alphabet of Rock. We're in the M artist. We're going to start off with from South America with Maury Lane and Margareth.

0: young.
1: In there.
2: Finish up this half hour of M Artists with The Motions. They're doing a little Beatles stuff. I think you'll understand why.

0: First time a Beatles record was ever presented on American Bandstand was kind of given a cold shoulder. They played one of, I think, She Loves You, and they said it was hard to dance to. Basically, they gave it a 72, which I guess is pretty good. But and then they were saw when they saw the pictures of the Beatles, they said, oh, boy, these guys are really weird. This was early 1963. A year later, things changed, right?
1: Sunny 105.7.
2: President Trump says Iran hasn't made a deal with the U.S. yet because they're proud and it's a very hard thing for them. In an interview with NBC News, Trump also said Iran hasn't made a deal yet because prior administrations haven't asked for as much out of the regime. He called the current peace talks a very hard thing for them. He said the regime has been allowed to get away with murder, adding, they can't believe they're in the situation where they've been virtually decapitated. Ahead of the first FIFA World Cup game in Southern California Friday, thousands of workers could walk off the job. More from Jason Nathanson.
3: Thousands of hospitality workers who work at SoFi Stadium in Inglewood voted Friday night to authorize a strike.
4: No one would get fed. No food, no any kind of hospitality, no drink.
3: Yolanda Fierro works at the stadium. She and others want more money and a promise that ICE agents won't be involved in World Cup security. ICE is expected to provide security support, but as promised, it won't be doing immigration enforcement. Contract talks are supposed to continue Monday.
2: I'm Lisa Taylor.
5: 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This afternoon, mostly cloudy with showers and thunderstorms likely, high near 79. Tonight, mostly cloudy with a low around 58 and a chance of showers and thunderstorms. Looking ahead to Sunday, mostly sunny skies with a high near 78. Currently, 80 and overcast. For UCtoday.org, I'm Bill Banks with your weather flash.
6: And we are back with Duran's Down Home Days here for Sunny 105.7. I'm Tom Lavery. Be with you here until about 8 o'clock tonight. A lot of things going on. Of course, right now, we got some great music from Funky Sunday taking the stage. And then from 2 until 4, it'll be Rick McGee and Jake Banta on stage with their acoustics. They've done those for many, many years. Of course, when those two guys play together, they are amazing, let me tell you. So stop on up here. We are on the square in Waterford for Duran's Down Home Days, helping the veterans get to where they're going, with the proceeds from this year's event going to the Erie Volunteer Transportation Network for the veterans. So be sure to support that table as well, as they do 50-50s over there. So they'll be doing that all throughout the weekend. And my fiance will be over there tomorrow from 9 until noon helping out. So I appreciate her efforts as well. So stop on out. Duran's Down Home Days here in beautiful Waterford, Pennsylvania. And for Sunny 105.7, Canada to Lake's greatest hits for over 10 years, I'm Tom Lavery.
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0: This half hour of M Artists is going to feature Marvin Johnson. We're going to start off with five of his songs, then a double play from Mary Wells.

Alan Freed, the guy that first used the term rock and roll, tried to patent the term, but to no avail, couldn't get his patent for it. So rock and roll belongs to all of us.

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1: No surprise, women's cleavage has always been in. Used to sell magazines and, well, a variety of different things. But apparently, male cleavage is the thing for 2026. There was a, I guess he's a model and also a designer. His name is Alton Mason. He was at the Cannes Film Festival, strutting around in a shirt that's not buttoned all the way up, letting his own, he's quite a fit gentleman, letting his own cleavage show. And apparently he also designed the shirts that he wore. So if you want to buy those shirts, which everybody apparently were going gaga over, you can, because the store will be opening soon. But I'm not quite sure if the summer of cleavage is going to be fit guys cleavage or guys who definitely have cleavage and they're not in the best shape.

0: Green River from Creedence Clearwater Revival.
1: And we are back with Duran's Down Home Days here for Sunny 105.7. I'm Tom Lavery. Be with you here until about 8 o'clock tonight. A lot of things going on. Of course, right now, we got some great music from Funky Sunday taking the stage. And then from 2 until 4, it'll be Rick McGee and Jake Banta on stage with their acoustics. They've done those for many, many years. Of course, when those two guys play together, they are amazing, let me tell you. So stop on up here. We are on the square in Waterford for Duran's Down Home Days, helping the veterans get to where they're going, with the proceeds from this year's event going to the Erie Volunteer Transportation Network for the veterans. So be sure to support that table, as well as they do 50-50s over there. So they'll be doing that all throughout the weekend. And my fiance will be over there tomorrow from 9 until noon helping out. So I appreciate her efforts as well. So stop on out. Duran's Down Home Days here in beautiful Waterford, Pennsylvania. And for Sunny 105.7, Canada to Lake's greatest hits for over 10 years, I'm Tom Lavery.

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3: 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This afternoon, showers and thunderstorms likely, with a high near 78. Tonight, a chance of showers and thunderstorms, partly cloudy, with a low around 58. Sunday brings mostly sunny skies, with a high near 77 degrees, perfect for outdoor activities. Currently, it's 78 and overcast. For UCtoday.org, I'm Bill Banks with your weather flash.
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1: Well, for 2026, there's something new with divorce attorneys that they've been seeing more of. Newsweek did a profile on a 33-year-old woman named Landon Richard, who recently finalized her divorce. And when the judge asked what she wanted in the final statement, she looked at the husband, to soon to be former husband, dead in the eye and said, "I want the car, the dog, and his Netflix password." Now, it started as a joke, but it actually got written into the official legal agreement. And legally, she retains access to his Netflix password indefinitely. So with the way prices are skyrocketing, maybe she just should have just gone with the car. But still, she has her profile intact, but she also owns his. Talk about a

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1: Now, back in the day, going to the mall was the cool thing to do. Malls were everywhere. The kids would go to the food court, buy food there. They'd go to the cool stores. They'd go to the arcade. So it would generate some of the economy there. However, malls had a serious decline after the year 2000, but they are coming back. But now that they're coming back, they don't want the teens because of social media teen takeovers that we have seen, just causing general chaos in the stores. So now malls across the country are implementing rules about banning shoppers under 18 or in some cases under 21. And you have to have an adult chaperone, which is pretty tricky because, you know, the parents don't want to be there for hours on end. They did that when they were teens. And back then in the 80s and 90s, the mall was our babysitter so parents could go out and do their own thing.

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1: 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I'm Casey Petrowski from The Beatles Show. 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
3: With your weather flash, I'm Bill Banks, uctoday.org. 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This afternoon, showers and thunderstorms likely with a high near 78. Tonight, a chance of showers and thunderstorms, partly cloudy with a low around 58. Sunday brings mostly sunny skies with a high near 77, ideal for enjoying the outdoors. Currently, it's 79 and overcast. For uctoday.org, I'm Bill Banks with your weather flash.
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3: 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Today we feature a song written by Mikis Theodorakis, who is most famous for writing Zorba the Greek in 1964. Paul liked today's song, but later admitted it was a bit soppy and that the other guys in the group didn't have much enthusiasm for it. The Beatles only recorded today's song one time, for the 8th edition of the BBC show Pop Go the Beatles in July of 1963, and finally released it as track 28 on side one of the album, Live at the BBC. Here's The Honeymoon Song on your Daily Beatle Break.

Well, that's going to do it for this edition of your Daily Beetle Break. I'm Dave Marino. Thanks for joining us. And we'll catch you right here next time. Same beat time, same beat channel for your Daily Beetle Break.

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1: So there has been debate online about whether or not to keep your ketchup out of the refrigerator after it's opened or to keep it in the fridge. Well, here's what, according to food science experts, say. That ketchup is highly acidic and bacteria actually die off faster at room temperature rather than in the cold. So you can keep the ketchup out of the refrigerator. Things you can also take out of the refrigerator are soy sauce and hot sauce. If you're cleaning out your fridge, make sure to take the bread out and the honey, because cold air actually makes bread go stale faster. It turns honey into a crystallized mess. You keep your coffee out of the fridge too, but you do want to keep your nuts, whole grain flour, and pesto in the fridge, because heat and oxygen ruin those faster.

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3: The U.S. and Iran are continuing to exchange missile fire over the Persian Gulf. Richard Engel reports the U.S. has been attacking Iran while Iran has fired missiles at Bahrain and Kuwait.
4: Kuwait's airport this morning was forced into an emergency shutdown as it was targeted by Iranian drones and missiles, killing one person.
3: The alleged attack was in retaliation after the U.S. reportedly shot down several Iranian drones and struck several sites inside Iran. President Trump says Iran hasn't made a deal with the U.S. yet because they're proud and it's a very hard thing for them. In an interview with NBC News, Trump also said Iran hasn't made a deal because the president says Iran has spent decades operating without major consequences.
5: It takes a little while. You're talking about 47 years of getting away with whatever they wanted. I mean, this should have been done long ago.
3: And a federal attorney for the Department of Justice says multiple election fraud investigations are now underway in California. I'm Lisa Carton.
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9: 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This afternoon, showers and thunderstorms likely, with a high near 78. Tonight, a chance of showers and thunderstorms, partly cloudy, with a low around 58. Looking ahead to Sunday, mostly sunny skies, with a high near 77. Currently, it's 79 and overcast. For UCToday.org, I'm Bill Banks with your weather flash.

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1: So Hormel Foods is rolling out something they call the Spam Dog. 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

0: Saturday, June 27th, it's the third annual Rockin' with Heroes at the Union City Fire Department beginning at 11 a.m. Admission is free and everyone is welcome for this all-day festival of featuring live entertainment all day from Flashback, Whiskey Jack, Knuckle Down, and Seeking Susan. 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
2: A recent poll just revealed exactly what keeps going on when it comes to people using the bathroom at their own home and if they do or do not lock the door at home. According to this, 34% of people say they always lock the door. Another 32% say they only lock it when they have guests over. And 21% of people admit they never lock the bathroom door, even when they do have company in the house. And to make it worse, another 11% confess that they don't even shut the door all the way. The reason being is they blamed it on their kids or their pets throwing a tantrum when the door is closed. And a few other people said that they didn't even know their own bathroom doors had locks. But, I mean, if you're at home and you're by yourself, why lock the door, right?

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2: President Trump says there's no deal with Iran yet, but ultimately they have no choice but to reach an agreement.
3: They've dealt with very weak and ineffective leadership on behalf of the United States.
2: Trump said they're strong and proud, so it's a very hard thing for them. He also told NBC News Iran hasn't made a deal yet because prior administrations haven't asked for as much out of the regime. The former Secretary of Health and Human Services from the Biden administration could be the next California governor. Democrat Javier Becerra collected enough primary votes on Friday to advance to the November election. Thousands of votes still need to be counted as Democrat Tom Steyer and Republican Steve Hilton are vying for the second spot on the November ballot.
4: In a corruption scandal. He pushed tens of thousands of migrant children into the clutches of child sex traffickers. So this guy is just a complete non-starter.
2: Both candidates are looking to replace current Governor Gavin Newsom, who can't run again because of term limits. I'm Lisa Carton.
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6: With your weather flash, I'm Bill Banks, UCToday.org. 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This afternoon, mostly cloudy with showers and thunderstorms likely, high near 78. Tonight, a chance of showers and thunderstorms, partly cloudy with a low around 58. Looking ahead to Sunday, mostly sunny with a high near 77. Currently, it's 78 and clear. For UCToday.org, I'm Bill Banks with your weather flash.

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1: If you've ever been truly in love with somebody and then you find out they cheated on you, that is devastating. If you've ever been through it, you know it is heart-wrenching and it just kills a part of your soul. Well, there was a baker. Her name is Julie Fridella, and she recently received a custom order for a $600 birthday cake to feed 75 people. Now, it was meant for a guy named Jonathan. Now, Julie wasn't cheated on, at least not by Jonathan. She was just the baker. But the girlfriend of Jonathan found out that he was cheating on her. The party, I guess, was canceled. And since the cake was already finished, nobody could get a refund on it, so the girlfriend offered the baker, Julia, an extra $100 to film a video of her destroying it. And Julie absolutely understood. She smashed the cake, set it on fire, and even gave Jonathan a stern lecture right into the camera while it burned. I don't know if there's video of this, but if there is, I want to know where it's at.

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1: Now, I'm a guy who's been doing my career for 36 years this month. And so when I hear people saying, oh, I've only worked a few years, I need to go on a mini retirement, I bristle a little bit at that. And according to the New York Post, some Gen Zers and millennials say they're so burned out by corporate America, they're looking to stop working for a while and just start a mini retirement. It's actually got its own hashtag, hashtag adult gap year on TikTok. Thousands of videos of these Gen Zers and millennials ranting about their hustle culture. Now, some people who have done it say they've moved back in with their parents to help them while they're actually retired, which really sounds like they're just there to let mom and dad take care of them for a little bit and save themselves money when they go back out to the, quote, working world, assuming anybody's going to have them by that point.

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A bit out of our broadcast area, per se, but you can listen to us anywhere at sunny1057fm.org. We are here at Duran's Down Home Days and, of course, having a whole lot of fun. We are on the square in Waterford on the ball field side of the park. The gazebo side is the other side, of course. That's where the garbage can was put on top of that building about a week or so ago. One of those senior pranks, I'm guessing, for the class of 2026 with Fort LaBeouf. Yes. I am a class of 89 alumnus, so it's a wonderful thing there. But a lot of things going on, still going on here. We got Rob Dirty and the Muddy Waters taking a stage here. They took the stage, I should say. They will be playing until 6:15 and then 6:30 until 8 o'clock. Saved by Grace will be taking the stage to wrap things up for today here at Duran's Down Home Days. And don't forget to stop on by to the 50-50 tent and sign up and help the veterans get to where they're going through the Erie VA Veterans Transportation Network. That's the charity this year for Duran's Down Home Days. Help them out. And stop on by our tent to sign up for a chance to win Jamestown Terpsichore baseball tickets or the African Wildlife Safari Park tickets. You got 1 in 10 chances to win those, or the Tarp Skunks, you got one chance to win that. So be sure to stop on by, sign up, say hi, and we'll be glad to see you up here at Duran's Down Home Days. And for Sunny 105.7, I'm Tom Lavery.

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2: You know what was on the jukebox in the front. 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

0: President Trump says there's no deal with Iran yet, but ultimately they have no choice but to reach an agreement.
1: They've dealt with very weak and ineffective leadership on behalf of the United States.
0: Trump said they're strong and proud, so it's a very hard thing for them. He also told NBC News Iran hasn't made a deal yet because prior administrations haven't asked for as much out of the regime. It's now a race for second place for governor as California's slow vote count continues. Republican Steve Hilton responded today on Fox News to last night's update that he's been overtaken in the vote for governor by Democrat Javier Becerra and that he's now battling third place Democrat Tom Steyer for the second runoff spot in November.
2: I think there's no way realistically that Tom Steyer, the billionaire climate fanatic, is going to catch up. I've been leading for most of the last 3 days, right up until last night. It's still incredibly close, me and Javier Becerra. I'm very confident I'll be there in the final.
0: The candidates are looking to replace current Governor Gavin Newsom, who can't run again because of term limits. I'm Lisa Carton.
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5: With your weather flash, I'm Bill Banks, UCToday.org. 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Tonight, a chance of showers and thunderstorms with partly cloudy skies, a low around 58. Looking ahead to Sunday, mostly sunny with highs near 77. Later Sunday night, mostly clear skies with a low around 55. Moving into Monday, sunny weather is on the way with a high approaching 86. Currently, it's 77 and clear. For UCToday.org, I'm Bill Banks with your weather flash.

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1: Now, Target is trying to make sure that next time you get a cart at their stores, one of their stores, it's not going to have that really strange one wheel that doesn't work like the others. These new carts are called the Series 3 APC model, and they're supposed to be a smoother way to move the cart. They're going to have ergonomic handles, deeper, more comfortable and secure child seat, increased basket space for bulk goods, larger cup holders, so that way if you're in the Starbucks while you're at Target, it'll hold your grande latte, blah, blah, blah, blah. And it's also going to have modern design with durability, sustainability in mind. And by the way, all the carts are going to be plastic. Not quite sure when they're going to be out, but they do say maybe up to 6 years from now.

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2: There was a thread on Reddit recently about some jobs that you don't have to put a lot of effort in, but still get paid decent money. What are some of these magic jobs? Well, according to this thread, working overnight IT, you're just sitting around waiting for someone to call you because they have a problem that needs to be fixed right now at 3 o'clock in the morning. Oil refinery operators earn over $200,000 while mostly just monitoring systems, unless there's a problem, and then there's high stress after that. Corporate travel agents can make up to $90,000 a year working from home. Cruise ship lecturers get paid big bucks. They travel and they talk about the subjects that they love. Some guy claimed that he makes up to $500,000 a year as a hedge fund programmer, writing pretty basic reports, he says. And construction project manager. He says he makes $300,000 a year while doing only about 3 hours of real work a day.

Tom Lavery here with you for Sunny 105.7, Canada Lake's greatest hits, and we'll be here at the Rains Down Home Days here until the 8 o'clock tonight, so a couple more hours, get a chance to come on up here today, or coming up tomorrow, everything starts back up here at 9 o'clock, Sunday morning as well, until about 5:30, so we'll be here tomorrow as well, so a lot of things to check out here still. We've got the great music coming up at 8 o'clock, or I shouldn't say 8 o'clock, I should say about, it is 6:30 with Saved by Grace. They'll be taking the stage 6:30 until 8 o'clock when things wrap up here. So be sure to come on out and check them out and sign up at the 50-50 tent to help the veterans get to where they're going. The VA Veterans Transportation Network, our charity this year for Duran's Down Home Days. And, of course, Sunny 105.7, a proud sponsor, a media sponsor of Duran's Down Home Days for our second year. And, of course, stop on by. We have some great giveaways here, so be sure to stop by and say hi. We'll be glad to see you here today or tomorrow as things start off here at 9 o'clock Sunday morning. 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
1: 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I'm Casey Petrowski from The Beatles Show. 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
3: With your weather flash, I'm Bill Banks, UCtoday.org. 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Tonight, a chance of showers and thunderstorms with partly cloudy skies with a low around 58. Looking ahead to Sunday, mostly sunny conditions with highs near 77. Later Sunday night, skies will be mostly clear with a low around 55. Currently, it's 76 and clear. For UCtoday.org, I'm Bill Banks with your weather flash.
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0: The best of Terry Dean.
1: Police in the state of Washington were called to an address of a vacant, boarded up house after neighbors suspected that someone was trespassing because there was smoke coming from a chimney. Now, when police arrived, nobody answered the door, but they could hear someone inside. That person climbed out a second story window onto the roof. Now, police shouted to the guy, "Come on down," but instead he climbed into the chimney that he was using. I'm assuming he was using it to keep warm. Not a good idea since, you know, fire produces carbon monoxide, carbon dioxide, poisonous to humans. 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Unclear what charges he's facing.

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0: That was a honeycomb from 1971 with a song title that the studio engineer came up with. He was reading the want ads. Playing America's favorites, I'm Chuck Matthews on Greatest Hits USA. Once again, welcome to our three-hour musical mind excursion. Coming up on today's show, we'll be counting around the American charts for the first week in June. I'll be taking your request at 855-USA-HITS. In the second hour, I'll go back to 1974. And to finish off, a top five countdown from 1969.
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0: Kicking things off at number nine are the Dave Clark Five, who reported over 500,000 members in

0: on Do You Love Me? The Dave Clark 5 on Greatest Hits USA. 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
0: Who's on the phone?
2: This is Bill from Bradford, Connecticut. Bend me, shape me by the American Breed. USA.

Besides fulfilling a top 10 pledge, number 3 from 79, with a tune that Nile Rodgers and Bernard Edwards wrote to point out that the 4 girls in the group were sisters. That's We Are Family. Next up on Greatest Hits USA, we've got the mighty Rolling Stones, who announced about a month ago that the band was releasing their 25th album called Foreign Tongues, which will be available on July 10th. This is what they were doing in 1972. It's

0: At number six, the dynamic duo Simon and Garfunkel from 1966 with a tune that Paul Simon first offered to the British duo of Chad and Jeremy, but they turned it down. That's I Am a Rock. Did you make an eQuest yet? 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Coming up next, he couldn't read music. 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

Number 13, the Marshall Tucker Band from 77, whose principal songwriter, Toy Caldwell, couldn't read music. That's Heard It in a Love Song. Next up on Greatest Hits USA, the Pride of Wales, Tom Jones, who actually sang the demo of this song with the writers, hoping to get Britain's Sandy Shaw to record the single. Well, after she turned it down, she commented, "Whoever's singing this, it's his song. Here's It's Not Unusual." Everybody.

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Everyone's trying to get out of the rain.

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1: What?
0: I love you.
1: 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Did you get caught in the rain?
0: Oh, yes. It was so beautiful.

1972. That's Love Unlimited, produced by Barry White, with Walking in the Rain with the One I Love, number 8 this week. It's now time for the birthday bunch. Here we go. Here's some birthdays for this week in June. On the 1st, it's Pat Boone. He sold over 45 million records. And Linda Scott, she told Every Little Star. On June 2, it's drummer Charlie Watts. He began with the Stones back in 63. And pianist Marvin Hamlisch, he picked up a Grammy for The Entertainer. On June 3rd, it's Ian Hunter. He was the lead singer for Mott the Hoople. And singer Eddie Holman, he gave you Hey There, Lonely Girl. And last on June 5 is Tom Evans, who is the bassist for Badfinger. From the winter of 71, this was their second hit on the radio. It's No Matter What on Greatest Hits USA.

0: came the biggest soul record of 69. That's Too Busy Thinking About My Baby. Next up on Greatest Hits USA, I've got one from 1978. Plus, one of your requests could be next.
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2: 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Tonight, a chance of showers and thunderstorms with partly cloudy skies, a low around 58. Sunday brings mostly sunny conditions with a high near 77. Later Sunday night, skies will be mostly clear with a low around 55. Looking ahead to Monday, sunny weather is on the way with a high near 86. Currently, it is 74 degrees and clear. For UCToday.com.

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1: Hi, this is Ty Johnson from Booker Park, Minnesota. I'd like to hear the song by Tin Tin, Tea and Marmalade for Breakfast.

0: 97.7 The Intruders from 68 with a song that shows how everyone grows up. That's Cowboys to Girls. Coming up next hour on Greatest Hits USA, She Moved to Anything. 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